took it off, but I'm still breathing. You took it off, but I'm still breathing. You took it off, but I'm still breathing. Took it off, but I'm still breathing. You took it off, but I'm still breathing. I hate every single mistake that you could ever possibly make. I took and I took and I took.